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0: Some stations round up a few trinkets and call it a day. Gift cards, bumper stickers, the kind of prizes that don't stir a man's soul. But out here, 96.9 The Rock rides a different trail. Ride the lightning, they say. Straight into the blazing heart of the sphere. A place so wild, folks claim it bends the very laws of nature. Earn yourself a journey clear out to Las Vegas to stand witness to Metallica. If it's done just how I say. Details and the first chance to win, Monday at 8 a.m. with Brady in the morning on The Rock.
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4: 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We'll dip down to about 52 overnight under mainly clear skies. Slight chance for storms. Saturday, daytime highs approaching 76. Overcast skies. Mainly clear skies. Saturday night, chance of thunderstorms. Lows level off around 54. Low 80s. Sunday, mid 60s. Monday, with rain showers likely. Right now, it's 58 degrees.
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5: From the Rappahannock Electric Cooperative Weather Center. Mainly clear skies overnight with a low of 52. Cloudy skies Saturday. Slight chance for storms. Daytime highs approaching 76. Chance of thunderstorms Saturday night. Lows dip down to about 54. Low 80s Sunday. Much cooler Monday with highs in the mid 60s and showers possible. Currently 57.
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2: From the Rappahannock Electric Cooperative Weather Center. 52 overnight under partly cloudy skies. Overcast Saturday. Slight chance for scattered storms, 76. Mainly clear Saturday night. Slight chance for scattered thunderstorms. Lows around 54. Daytime highs approaching 85. Sunday under mainly sunny skies. 64 Monday. Rain showers likely. Currently 56.
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0: Some stations round up a few trinkets and call it a day. Gift cards, bumper stickers, the kind of prizes that don't stir a man's soul. But out here, 96.9 The Rock rides a different trail. Ride the lightning, they say. Straight into the blazing heart of the sphere. A place so wild, folks claim it bends the very laws of nature. Earn yourself a journey clear out to Las Vegas to stand witness to Metallica. If it's done just how I say. Details and the first chance to win, Monday at 8 a.m. with Brady in the morning on The Rock.
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So again, Monday morning, tickets for Metallica and tickets for Maiden. 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
6: 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Slight chance for scattered thunderstorms today. Otherwise, cloudy skies. Highs around 76. Slight chance for scattered thunderstorms tonight. Lows level off around 54. Mainly clear skies. Mainly clear skies tomorrow. High temperatures reach up to 85. Showers likely Monday. Highs around 64. 68. Bright sunshine Tuesday. Right now, 55.
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It's 96.9 The Rock. We want to put you in seats at the Sphere in Vegas to see Metallica. We also want to get you to Jiffy Lube Live to see Iron Maiden and Megadeth. 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
2: 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Slight chance for scattered thunderstorms today. Otherwise, cloudy skies. Highs around 76. Slight chance for scattered thunderstorms tonight. Lows level off around 54. Mainly clear skies. Mainly clear skies tomorrow. High temperatures reach up to 85. Showers likely Monday. Highs around 64. 68. Bright sunshine Tuesday. Currently 56.
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I want you to just picture this. It's October 2026. Temps are starting to come down. It's getting a little bit cooler. We're going to warm it up for you just a little bit. Out in Vegas, the temps are nice. Dry air. All that sunshine. We get your ass in a flight. You and a friend. You land in Vegas. You go to the hotel that we take care of. You unpack. You call yourself an Uber. And you head to the most insane, outrageous venue on the planet for music. The Sphere. And this band hits the stage. Can you imagine what the visuals are going to be like? They put everything they've got into whatever they do. You know how Metallica is, man. If you didn't see them on this last tour, the M72 tour, which is still going on, they haven't missed a beat. And James Hetfield, I'm telling you, I've seen Metallica so many times, he sounds better than he's ever sounded. You're going to see the legendary Metallica in Vegas. And your first chance to win is Monday morning with me, Brady in the Morning, 8 a.m. on The Rock.

0: Some stations round up a few trinkets and call it a day. Gift cards, bumper stickers, the kind of prizes that don't stir a man's soul. But out here, 96.9 The Rock rides a different trail. Ride the lightning, they say. Straight into the blazing heart of the sphere. A place so wild, folks claim it bends the very laws of nature. Earn yourself a journey clear out to Las Vegas to stand witness to Metallica. If it's done just how I say. Details and the first chance to win, Monday at 8 a.m. with Brady in the morning on The Rock.
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1: Wow. 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
1: We look to the... From the Rappahannock Electric Cooperative Weather Center. Slight chance for scattered thunderstorms this afternoon. Otherwise, cloudy skies with a few peaks of sun. Daytime highs approaching 76. Mainly clear skies. Tonight, slight chance for scattered storms. Lows dip down to about 54. Tomorrow, high of 85. Showers likely Monday with highs in the mid-60s. Sunny skies Tuesday. Currently 72.
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